and so were those who did the fighting. In World War II, the average age of the combat soldier was 26. In Vietnam, he was 19.

and so were those who did the fighting. In World War II, the average age of the combat soldier was 26. In Vietnam, he was 19. In Vietnam, he was 19.

0: 99 years old το 2022. 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
1: When did your heart break? At what point did you break down and cry out, I can't take this anymore? Scream, I want to leave the country. Or did you just want to leave the city? Did you want to leave the planet? Did you hear the last breath of a woman getting her throat slashed before you left? I guess that would depend on your location between Philadelphia and Chicago. You see them fireworks last night? We was up on the hill, I found myself thinking about war, and out of nowhere we was dead.

of sight. If you didn't let them kill us already. We are post-World War III. And everyone is dead or at home, deleting human parts of themselves. Control, alt, delete, backspace, escape, escape, escape. Ain't nobody coming back.